0: But do what? With a foolish self. No found it tonight. If church name not gone down here, we would have gone as some puppy down. What kind of Thursday they have now? Brookie down Thursday. What do you call it Thursday?
1: They don't want only God. Love what we focused on. They don't want us around here. We don't move, we don't budge. You say your fam, no you're not. You say you're cool, no you're not. No time for faith.

buckshot eyes and a purple heart. I rolled down the national stroll, and with a big fat paycheck strapped to my hip sack, a shore leave wristwatch underneath my sleeve, in a Hong Kong drizzle on Cuban heels, I rode down the gutter to the blood bank. I left all my papers on the Ticonderoga, and I was in bad need of a shave. I slopped at the corner on cold chow mein and shot billiards with a midget until the rains stopped. And I bought a long sleeve shirt with horses on the front, and some gum and a lighter and a knife, and a new deck of cards with

make it all last. Squeezing all the life out of a lousy two-day pass. And I had a cold one at the Dragon, some Filipino floor show. And I talked baseball with a lieutenant over a Singapore sling. And I wondered how the same moon outside over this Chinatown fair

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Listen to the drums beat as we speak. In our sleep as we speak. Listen to the drums beat in our sleep.

0: over the past few years, to the traditional sounds of an English summer, the drone of lawnmowers, the smack of leather on willow, has been added a new noise.
1: What were the skies like when you were young?
2: They went on forever. We lived in Arizona, and the skies always had little fluffy clouds in them, and they were long and clear. There were lots of stars at night. And when it would rain, it would all turn. They were beautiful, the most beautiful skies, as a matter of fact.

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Chunks of you will sit down to seals, blubber rich in morning. I'll mash you up, yes, I know, so love away, but it's fair to say.

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Searching symptoms online, why do I feel so tired over time? Starting to miss the H in my ADHD, worry all my friends secretly hate me. And I'll show them because, well, I couldn't even look in the mirror this morning. 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
1: Who said I got good and plenty of what you need the most? And that's time.
2: Watching now. 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

0: What's go to the funk? Go to the funk. Go to the funk. Go to the funk. Go to the funk. Go to the funk. Go to the funk. Go to the let's go to the funk. Go to the funk. Go to the funk. Go to the funk. Go to the funk. Go to the funk. Go to the funk. Go to the let's go to the funk. Go to the funk. Go to the funk. Go to the funk. Go to the funk. Go to the funk. Go to the funk. Go to the let's go to the funk. Go to the funk. Go to the funk. Go to the funk. Go to the funk. Go to the funk. Go to the funk. Go to the funk. Go to the funk. Go to the funk. Go to the funk. Go to the funk. Go to the funk. Go to the funk. Go to the funk. Go to the funk. Go to the funk. Go to the funk. Go to the funk. Go to the funk. Go to the funk. Go to the funk. Go to the funk. Go to the funk. Go to the funk. Go to the funk. Go to the funk. Go to the funk. Go to the funk. Funk. 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
1: Example one. 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

0: Šlovė Ukrainai, šlovė visiems mūsų didvyriams. 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
1: player to me. I mean, that's your way, dog. That's your way, believe me. Ra, the rhythm I wrote there. How are this God?
2: Now what lie?
1: Felix, hey yo!
3: Here comes the lovely Gucci man, president of Gucci land, flossing in my Gucci's and never eating a sushi man. Honeys wanna seduce the man, endeavoring not to lose the man, excuse the man, wanna be players just amuse the man. Here comes the lovely Gucci man, president of Gucci land, flossing in my Gucci's and never eating a sushi.

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Among other things, I am a piano player, a little bit. I am a singer, a little bit. I write songs, a little bit. But I'm also a father, a great deal. So a long time ago, we did an album called Pieces of a Man. And on Pieces of a Man, we did songs about tomorrow. And tomorrow, of course, belongs to our children. So for my children, for your children, for the children you will have and the children they will have, here's a song called Save the Children.

Paris, chicken country. Pictures of all of these efforts, just in which and flowing, up and down, just jarring.

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Cracked glass on a tray. Palms bleeding on my train. Salford City getting maimed. 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Palms bleeding on the train. 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

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I will be dead free when I get there. I will be exempt from a likeness, a perpetuity. 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What will this dollar do?